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Your city's a sucker. Your city's a sucker. Your city's a sucker. Your city's a sucker. 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

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Don't be shy. Participate. Communicate with us. Let's go, man.

More shit, more tip, more vodka, more pills, more shit. 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More shit, more tip, more vodka, more pills.

one of the busiest streets in Johannesburg. Especially during this time of the year, people are moving shoulder to shoulder like in China.

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J'aime les petits cigares aux amandes. 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
3: 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Cause yes, yes, yes. 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
1: 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It's heavy, baby. 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

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The whiz seldom cools my temper. 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Especially when your body's double duplicating on your way for the next Kuwait. Karma, coma. Jamaica and Roma, karma, coma. 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Jamaica and Roma, karma, coma. Jamaica and Roma.

on top of your list. Monopoly and properly kissed. We overcome in 60 seconds with the strength we have together, but for now, emotional ties, they stay severed. When there's trust to be treated, someone with fun will hear a beat. Karma coma, Jamaica and Roma. Karma coma, Jamaica and Roma. 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Karma coma, Jamaica and Roma. 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

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She knows a woman's place,

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Don't believe the hype unless it's knocking at your door, son. Don't perceive your life as a gathering of gifts if you want to reach the height of intergalactic ships. Nurture what you like and be careful what you wish for, and recycle what you won't miss. Jaws floor, I'm taking the piss like a nurse to her doc with the label and lid. 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

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I'm a lover of all humanity, all mankind. And I feel that he has been successful should look out for his fellow man, his brother. I feel that's my role, that's my job. I know when I was a kid, they said I was gonna be a preacher. Hey, maybe I am, but to me, I feel like I'm a teacher somewhat, because I've been able to experience things that most poor, a lot of people have never been able to, even the rich. So I'll start by preaching right here, because I want to preach to you one more time about heroin. I talked once before, now I want to preach.

nation gather to plot my destruction. 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You say I'm pure and then I'm deludable. And once I'm in your blood, I'll make it but suitable. And I heard an old lady say, sing it on, son. She said, sing it on, son. She said, I lost my son. They're gone on away, son. Sing it on so you might save a life. I said, madam, so look at here. I say, on a record, and make all men that dare to use it will wallow in sin, driven then to commit a world of crime, captive their will and destroy their mind, to chase the wise and destroy the meek. Misuse the fools and made the strong men weak. Ah, no! Wait a minute. Look at here. They took gold from the rich and made them poor. Take a young foolish maiden and made her a whore. Look at that. And then

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So I want to tell you everything. Talk to a man that knows. He said, some will sell me and some will buy for a state of friction and they cost high. But regardless of the position, reason of use, you control my addiction, I give nothing but abuse. He said, let me tell you about heroin. With a full course of torment, for it's pleasure than pain, it'll take all your money and poison your brain.

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gonna be about better situations coming around, but through those inverted sequences like negatives, you see the better side of all inside that's yourself, and that's the best way you can moonwalk backwards, sucker.